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6: Good morning, our listeners, and welcome to our morning devotion. We continue our series that we began yesterday, Desiring God, from Psalm and chapter 42. Previously, we reflected on the fact that the psalmist is thirsty for God. And just like a deer pants for the water, so my soul longs or pants for you. Is your soul longing for God or longing for something else? Are you thirsty for God? Those are the thoughts that we reflected on in our previous devotion. Today, we consider Psalm 42 and verse 2. When God feels distance. When God feels distance. In Psalm 42 and verse 2, I read, "My soul thirsts for God, for the living God. When shall I come up and appear before God?" You see, the psalmist is expressing his thirstiness for God. He feels distance from God. Spiritual dryness is not failure. It's often an invitation. Longing itself is evidence of life. The psalmist doesn't pretend everything is fine. He brings his ache honestly before God. That's what we should learn to do as Christians. At times we feel like we are off season and we are far away from God. And he's expressing here by saying, "When shall I come and appear before God?" We must be longing to worship God. We must feel that a connection each day and be even dreaming of being in the house of the Lord. Here are some questions we must reflect. When have I felt distance from God? How did I respond in that season? What does it look like for me to seek God intentionally? Well, practice to be honest in prayer. Tell God exactly how you feel today. Let us pray together. God, even in silence, please help me to trust you that you are near me every day. For the sake of Christ, amen.
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4: So we're going to go out to the ministry. I think you know why we're all here.
5: Outreach.
4: That's right. And before we go, we just need to fix the tire. Apparently, there's
5: adjusters. It's just for a short.
4: Short what? The tire connecting to the carburetor.
5: Computer box couldn't really.
4: The exhaust.
5: Box
4: so we just need to change. So let's just step out quickly. Chanta, wake up. Let's go.

0: you hear that Mac 44 has got a new song?
1: A new song?
0: Yeah.
1: About what?
0: Apparently he's a rapper.
1: What does he do? Rap gifts?
0: I think he does rap gifts because his music actually sucks. He should stick to rapping gifts.
1: Gifts? Terrible. Yeah. Absolutely terrible.
0: I don't even know why he calls himself Mac.
1: Mac what? Why 44?
0: Yeah.
1: I can't do the math. I mean, 1 + 1.
0: It's 2 minus 1. That's 3.
1: What? 44 what?
0: I don't really get it. Because even Jesus had 12 disciples.
1: 12? See?
0: You know, so I don't know how...
1: Even numbers.
0: Yeah.
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3: 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Let on the beat.

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Breakfast with Fig Tree Cafe, where good friends meet. You and I can go and meet and have a tasty breakfast. Go and have that breakfast that you have been craving to have. Today is a Monday, and shaking off those Monday blues, you need to start the morning or start a new week on a good note. Head on to Fig Tree Cafe and go and try out the different meals that Fig Tree has to offer. Some of those things that you can try are a nice chicken burger, a beef burger, and a vegetarian burger. So you can go and try out one of the three, at least something that you can share with your friend. You don't have to go there on your own, but you need

English breakfast. All right, so those that love that for English breakfast, we have it, and it is tasty. It is a very, very tasty. So

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You can go on and try out that as well. So brunch is also served, and you can always have something as you are traveling out of town. So if you're heading to Lusaka or getting to the Copper Belt or just getting into Kabwe, you can pass through Fig Tree Cafe and go and try out a nice meal with your friends. 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Just tell them, let's pass through Fig Tree Cafe. Get them a nice cappuccino in the morning as you're traveling out, or get them a nice, mochaccino, something. But whatever the mokulan, that's body is tea, body is mocha. Yes, the mochaccino, that one. You can always try that at Fig Tree Cafe, where good friends meet. That's where you understand why body is mocha or why body is tea. So you can always go and try that at Fig Tree Cafe, where good friends meet. Now, a Fig Tree Cafe, we believe food is one of the simplest and most beautiful ways to share love. So every meal definitely will show you love and will show you some care as well. Ingredients we choose to the hands that prepare it and the moments shared around the table. So those that want

0: closer, sparks conversations, and it definitely does remind us that we are cared for. So you can come through and taste the love on a plate, and definitely Fig Tree Cafe is doing that for you. So you can come through and have that nice breakfast with your friend and have that tasty meal with that friend of yours as well. Try out a nice tea that will help you focus on work, talk about your growth, some tasks that you have to do, some music, of course, that you want to focus on. Just listen to a nice music and plan for your success. 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
5: Good morning. We take a look at the headlines. PFF urges private sector to invest in inmate rehabilitation. Government completes Mukobeko maternity annex, Nakoli market shelter under 2025 CDF. In international news, Sudan gum Arabic exports at risk as conflict disrupts production. And in sports news, Spain crowned 2026 FIFA World Cup champions.
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0: Chairperson Desi Luputa said successful reintegration of formerly incarcerated individuals strengthens communities, enhances productivity, and supports the country's economic development. Ms. Mukangwa said Mr. Muyamba's selection as Zambia's first ever laureate of the prestigious Marion Initiative program in France demonstrates growing international recognition of locally driven solutions in justice and human rights.
1: Every individual who is successfully rehabilitated, empowered with skills, and reintegrated into society contributes to safer communities, increased productivity. 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As we celebrate today's achievement, we extend an open invitation to Zambia's private sector, commercial banks, development financial institutions, foundations, corporate organizations, and impact investors to join us in building sustainable solutions that transform lives.
0: And PFF Executive Director Geoffrey Mayamba described his participation in the Marianne Initiative program as the beginning of a new chapter in advancing prison reform and reintegration efforts in Zambia. Mr. Mayamba reaffirmed the foundation's commitment to restoring dignity to inmates and former inmates through legal aid, rehabilitation programs, and empowerment initiatives aimed at enabling them to become productive members of society.
2: Being selected as Zambia's first Marian Initiative laureate is one of the greatest honors of my life. Yet I receive this honor with humility because I recognize that it is not mine alone. It belongs to every member of the Prisoners Future Foundation family, our partners, our beneficiaries, every individual who believes that people deserve a second chance. The Marian Initiative brought together leaders from across the world who are committed to creating positive social change. I had the privilege of engaging with the government institutions, international organizations, civil society leaders, financial institutions, universities, entrepreneurs, and development partners. Our challenges are remarkably similar. Around the world, society are searching for effective ways to reduce crime.
0: The first ever maternity annex at Mkobeko Correctional Service Facility Clinic in Bwacha Constituency and the Nakoli Market Shelter in Kawe under the 2025 Constituency Development Fund CDF have been completed, marking a significant boost to healthcare and local economic development. Constructed by Cartwright General Suppliers and Contractors Limited at a cost of over 2 million kwacha, the Mkobeko Maternity Annex will provide full maternal health services to a catchment population of 6,295 people. The facility includes delivery and postnatal wards, an antenatal room, screening rooms, a dispensary, a nurse-in-charge office, storage facilities, and internal toilets. Previously, the clinic only offered antenatal services, with expectant mothers referred to Mkobeko Township Health Center and Kawe Central Hospital for deliveries. The new annex is expected to improve access to quality maternal health care and reduce delays in accessing delivery services for women in the area. Meanwhile, the Nakoli Market Shelter has been completed at a cost of 532,329 kwacha by EZC and D Investment Limited. The facility is expected to provide improved trading space for more than 800 traders and is awaiting official handover to the community. In business news, the government has reaffirmed its commitment to development tourism as a key pillar of Zambia's economy, saying the sector has significant potential to stimulate economic growth, create jobs, and attract investment. Speaking during the official opening of the Nzovu Rundu Luxury Camp in Chirundu, located within the Lower Zambezi National Park, Ministry of Tourism Permanent Secretary Evans Muhanga said the investment aligns with the government's ambition of attracting 5 million

0: international tourist arrivals by 2031. Mr. Muhanga said the new luxury camp will expand accommodation capacity in the Lower Zambezi tourism circuit, enhance the overall visitor experience, and improve Zambia's competitiveness as a preferred tourism destination.
1: This development demonstrates the effectiveness of our concession framework in attracting credible investors who are committed not only to business success, but also to sustainable conservation and responsible tourism. This investment aligns perfectly with government's tourism development strategy and our national aspiration of increasing international tourist arrivals to 5 million visitors by the year 2031.
0: This news bulletin is brought to you by Tradekings. In international news, one of Sudan's most valuable exports is gum arabic, the natural raisin from acacia trees. It's a key ingredient in soft drinks, cosmetics, baked goods, candies, and even art supplies. We monitored Al Jazeera for more details.
2: Here is gum arabic. It's extracted from acacia trees in the southern and western parts of Sudan, and is found in many everyday items like food, makeup, and pharmaceutical products. And Sudan is the biggest exporter of gum arabic in the world. Tons are exported annually, making it a vital source of hard currency. And Al-Ubayd, the capital of North Kordofan state, is the main export hub. But 3 years of conflict between the army and the paramilitary rapid support forces have upended the supply chain. As the government lost control of territories where the acacia trees grow, it's lost valuable source of income. Most of the gum arabic produced in Sudan these days is exported to neighboring countries by the RSF. The economic loss is also hard for those who rely on it for their livelihoods.
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0: Spain are the 2026 FIFA World Cup champions after defeating Argentina 1-0 in extra time at New York, New Jersey Stadium. Ferran Torres scored the decisive goal in the 160th minute after connecting with a headed assist from Nicole Williams to secure Spain's second World Cup title. La Roja dominated possession throughout the final, with Rodri controlling midfield and Lamine Yamal creating several dangerous attacks. Argentina defended resolutely for much of the match, with goalkeeper Emiliano Martinez producing a number of important saves to keep his side in the contest. Argentina pushed for a late equalizer, but Pau Cubasi made a crucial goal-line block to preserve Spain's advantage before the final whistle. The victory completes back-to-back major international trophies for Spain and confirms their return to the top of world football, while Argentina finished runners-up after an impressive tournament. On that sporting note, we have come to the end of the news brought to you by Tradekings. For more upfront and reliable news, do visit our Facebook page at Power News Network. You can also catch Power TV live on DSTV channel 278 and GovTV channel 19. Before you go, here are the stories making headlines once more. BFF urges private sector to invest in inmate rehabilitation. Government completes Mukobeko Maternity Annex, Nakoli Market Shelter under 2025 CDF. In international news, Sudan gum Arabic exports at risk as conflict disrupts production. And in sports news, Spain crowned 2026 FIFA World Cup champions.
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7: Council police officers who want to play the role of Zambia police officers. If council police officers are getting a payroll from this government and they want to pretend to be partisan, we shall not be shying away from calling a spade a spade. The only ones who are allowed to manage pirates are Zambia police and RASA.
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1: Why? Don't I give them everything?
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2: Sincere apologies, my lord. We didn't mean to disrespect you, but we brought one before you.
1: All right. Speak your mind, my child.
3: My lord, we as your people are so behind. 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We are so behind in everything. There is no survival amongst our people, my lord.
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3: 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Your leadership has to be planned well, my lord.
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6: Mobile City, the phone's paradise. It is a Monday and we are at the store talking about everything Mobile City. And as we are celebrating the life of our former Vice President, Dr. Guy Scott, and also we put him to rest today, we also celebrate with you as Mobile City. We just want to share what is happening at the store and what are some of the things that you should be looking out for when you get to the store. Steve, good morning to you.
7: Morning, Coco. How are you?
6: I'm good. It's a Monday.
7: Yeah, and it's a Monday.
6: It's a new week, mm-hmm. basically. So everything that we have planned or that we've got planned for Mobile City, we need to start ticking them off now.
7: Oh, yeah. Mm-hmm. Yeah, that's mm-hmm. for sure.
6: So some of the things that we love at Mobile City is, of course, having good phones, good laptops, gaming consoles, plus more.
7: Oh yeah.
6: What is something that has stood out for you, or stood out for you last week? A gadget that stood out for you, and you said, "Okay, this one definitely has stood out."
7: Okay. Mm. The trending gadget of for the entire last week has been. We've seen quite a good number of customers coming for different types of phones. From Itel, Infinix, Tecno, Samsung, iPhones. But the phone that has been trending, it's coming from Infinix. That's the Infinix Smart 20. So Smart 20 is coming up with good storage system, good battery capacity, good camera, and everything. So this one, it's a call out to a content creator looking for a better phone. Also having the Note Edge. From the Smart 20, the Note Edge as well, people are loving it. The texture, you know, the screen and everything, it's just super good. So these are gadgets that has been like trending the entire last week and everything. And not only that, we as Mobile City, we also here to make sure you get to have that those office smart gadgets. Laptops. So if there is somebody, maybe they're planning to set up a new office, so look no further. You're wondering, where are we gonna get a good laptop that we can start with? Look no further. Mobile City got it all. And also, if you need that printer, look no further. Mobile City has got all the types and kinds of printers, depending on how you want it to be or what you want to use it for. So for business printers, you know, personal printers, home printers, all of those gadgets, office printers, they're very much available. So trust us if we say we'll make your office smart, because we're having all the necessity gadgets that can really jumpstart and better your office setup. So all of these, they're just right here at Mukuyumo, shop number 118. So it's really happening, Coco.
6: Yep. I love that you've mentioned some brands that we can look out for, especially for some of us that want to get new phones and those that are still thinking, you know what, it's not worth it. I'll wait until this is your chance to get a good phone and a new phone. Mobile City is providing you that opportunity. So what you can do is walk to the store and or drive to the store, any of what you're doing, and go and ask the questions, all the necessary questions, and Steve and the rest of the team will be able to respond to you. If you have questions about a Tecno phone, an Infinix, a Samsung phone, that is why they are there, to help you, not to judge you if you don't buy, but to assist you to get a good phone that you know you will enjoy, that you will love. So head on to the store and go and ask those questions. Steve, there are those that are parading in the roads as they work for Mobile City. What do you have to say about that?
7: Okay, first of all, the location, location, Nipamukuyumo, shop number 118, Nishi, Mwatu Sanga Mkwai. So all of these, you'll find them just right there. Chiri chonse vecho munga fwa, anything. And also, not forgetting, abale fwa konama antiviruses. So you got yourself a laptop or a desktop or the all-in-one desktops and everything. So all of these gadgets, they need to be secured, online and offline protection. So we are having necessity antiviruses from Kaspersky. So we're having Kaspersky Plus, and also we are having Kaspersky Standard up to 5 users. So if you want 3 user, it's available. If you want 5 user, at the moment the highest we're having is up to 5 users. So you can connect to 5 gadgets. It can work up to a year. So the subscription, it's up to a year. And then after a year, then you renew your antivirus. So these antiviruses, they are very, very much important. So the role they play, especially like academic students out there, mwali become PC, no, I'm a documents, lamuine mudinama movies, mudiamuine mudinenshi, kulaba sometimes, flashy reine, mwasendera ko documents, kuri uumbi, mwasanga tairi sefu, iria PC, mwasendera kumonama viruses, mwabika ku PC, no, then it gets.

0: Relationship with Yellow Izwe, we've come together to say, how are we gonna help our customers? This whatever called Tabale Kwanisha Dream Phone, yeah, boy, the Tabale Kwanisha hard cash we send, which will be the best alternative. That's the reason why we decided, okay, let's bring phone Pangongoli. And the procedure is very simple. Kwisa fina NRC. And then Moesa na bank statement or Airtel statement. Mwapa Airtel, you get the statement. And then Moesa na fiena with Duka. Sure. And you just have to make sure damu kwete, like ama accounts yenda kwete po inko ngole kumbi. Otherwise, ngakulipotu nko ngole kumbi, mwala nyantika bine diabetes. So that's the idea. So procedure is still on. People are getting phones online and it's going on very well. And the good thing, what we are impressed with is we are seeing quite a good number of them. They are coming back. Okay, I need to pay. They pay just like that. So please do a papa that we have noticed as well to say, kurifuti naba mbire ukuchita scam. The same procedure. So Valanda, they just because I don't know nephew Vala issue at phone the underlone, then they'll be like, Valami to me not a message, you don't have to come to the store mobile city. So I'll just send this and then just put your password. Nishi mwadipida na phone nishi isuka maska myself. We don't do such transaction. We don't do that. So ngata mwishire cause balalanga nga mwasenda phone paloni balalanga if ya kuilipirira mwebene uko muri kunganda kuri konse noti aje kwa muri kunganda password ya raisa ingisheni awe fili atatupanga fili. 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And we keep on saying this abate mokushita ama phone aya ama pre-owned ama second hand out there. So what's happening is you find that umuntu asenda phone palone. Afiro ku ilipirira, then ashitisho munango. Later on munango ya muisarikira. Who does that? So vane, let's be humans. Let's not be inhumans. So let's be humans. Because abadi won't send alama, bala shivombera. So and then nakarake nakanono ko bakwete, you want to do something else less at that time. So let's cooperate. Na mobe ni mobe kushita chishite chitama phone. That's why we as Mobile City, we are here to give you the necessity phones ya kwebati the impede problem. So make sure the right place to get a phone, it's Mobile City Mukuyumo shop number 118.
1: All right, thank you so much, Steve, for that. 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
2: The Zambia Statistics Agency, ZAMSTATS, in collaboration with the World Bank, is conducting the 2026 Gender Equality Perception Survey, GEPS. This is a nationwide baseline survey specifically focused on capturing data on public perceptions on the long existing gender issues. The survey will be conducted from June to July 2026. There is a critical gap in understanding the reasons behind these gender issues. Although the current existing data highlights gender disparities across various sectors affecting women, men, boys, and girls. Information from this activity will provide a comprehensive understanding of why gender inequalities persist and assist with governmental interventions. ZAMSTATS has employed data collectors who will visit all selected households across the nation. The data collectors will be identified by an introductory letter, identification card, and a branded t-shirt. ZAMSTATS appeals to the members of the public that will be visited to cooperate with data collectors and provide accurate information. ZAMSTATS reassures the public that data collected is kept confidential and used for statistical purposes only. The success of this important national exercise depends on your full support.
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9: Council police officers who want to play the role of Zambia police officers. If council police officers are getting a payroll from this government and they want to pretend to be partisan, we shall not be shying away from calling a spade. The only ones who are allowed to manage pirate guns are Zambia police and RATS.
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1: It is a people station, the Kwacha Kuseni Breakfast Show, and it is 5 more minutes before we conclude the show. And the weekend has been quite eventful, I should say. Very, very eventful, and so much has happened that we're just here. We're just out there living and appreciating what happened over the weekend. And one of them being the World Cup, and just finalizing with that and getting to see the team I was supporting win is refreshing, because imagine leaving your home to go and watch a game and then you lose. That's not satisfying. That is not satisfaction. My satisfaction is that I stepped out of my home to watch a game and we won. Yeah. I'll say we won because, I mean, I'm part of the cheering squad.
2: Yeah, so in case you missed it, Spain won, beat Argentina to win their second World Cup. So they are the 2026 FIFA World Cup champions, and congratulations to Spain.
1: Exactly. So all that being said, we are definitely looking at some of those things that we have been able to, some of the games that we've been able to watch throughout the entire World Cup now. Looking forward to the Premier League season opening and us getting back to our he said, she said, they played, they did not play, things like that. But we are glad that that went well. And our 2026 winners are, of course, Spain. Now, in other news, we know that today is a Monday, 20th July, 2026. And today we put to rest our late former Vice President, Dr. Guy Scott. And as we do that, we're observing national mourning, and we continue to celebrate his life for what he did. I recently learned something about Dr. Guy Scott. He was very, I would say he spoke very well about a lot of issues. You try to get something out of him, but it wouldn't just happen. If he doesn't want to tell you something, he's not going to say it. If he doesn't want to tell spill some things that people are hoping that he will spill. I remember in the times that our former president, Dr. Mr. Mike Wasata, was ill, he did not tell us, and he was acting president at the time. He did not say anything. He said, it's not in my place. I'm not his physician. Neither am I his doctor to confirm those allegations. But, what we need to do is focus on our country and this and this and that. He really articulated it very, very well, and you couldn't suspect anything. And after that interview, I think he had that interview with SABC, and after that interview, 7 days later, we lost the president. So it was quite something. It was quite a shock, because we remember listening to him and saying, nothing is really wrong with our president. I'm sure he's going to be fine, things like that. But we remember him for the good that he did and for everything that he did for the country of Zambia as well.
2: That's right. So also in other news, today government has launched the third round of the national polio vaccination campaign, targeting 6 provinces alongside the commissioning of 100-kilowatt solar photovoltaic system at the National Vaccine Store under the Child Health and Nutrition Unit. So the initiatives are aimed at protecting children against polio and ensuring reliable and interrupted vaccine storage to strengthen healthcare delivery across the country. So kwambale lo pamande vakada mikonga konga mangando mungavaisa not to know what Mr. Disturb. Yeah, healthcare personnel are actually going around Kawe, one of the towns as well, giving polio vaccines to children below the age of 5.
1: All right, so we look forward to all this being done. And on that note, we have come to the end of the Kwacha Kuseni Breakfast Show. Tomorrow, we are back on radio and sharing some of the stories that made headlines over the weekend. and some of those that we should be looking out for as the month progresses. Today is the 20th of July 2026. We have only a few more days to August, and we know how busy August is going to get for our country. So we hope that the month progresses, we progress in our businesses, in our lives, and of course in each and every aspect of our lives, health-wise, spiritually, and of course physically as well. So let's get that done and enjoy the rest of the programming. This is the People Station. Good morning.
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0: Greta Binto. 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Without my family in that moment, that day.
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slumbers. 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
0: 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In international news, Sudan gum Arabic exports at risk as conflict disrupts production. In sports news, Spain crowned 2026 FIFA World Cup champions.
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0: the song is, this thing God for you says standing here. Back in the days, I hawked all kind of things. My mom is here. Banana had not everything. She would give us to go and sell, all of us. We couldn't even afford to go to secondary school or university. It was so bad that at some point, you know, we lived in this particular room, seven children, both parents. And the moment you open the door, the first thing you will see is pigs. They were legitimate neighbors. And, you know, it got to the point, I was actually born in a place called Nasarawa in Kaduna State, where, as at when I was born, there was no electricity. All our life going to primary school, we went with barefoot. I mean, as far as going from the mainland to the island, we couldn't afford shoes. You know, it was so bad that at some point, people don't know this, at some point, my dad became a driver, bus driver. It was so bad that he made me, even as a young boy, a conductor. We drove around the whole streets of Kaduna. The same person standing here. You know, in 1999, I came to Lagos. My first night in Lagos was under the bridge in Oshodi. People don't know that. So if you want to look at the testimony, this is a testimony. There's so much to talk about, but if I say the things that God has done for me, if I had a 10,000 tongues, it wouldn't be enough. Remember 2 years ago, I walked into this church to become a member of this church, and my life turned around absolutely. I didn't need to meet Papa, but connecting on, I tell him every time, everything started. It was, people actually thought that I was doing jazz. Some people went around talking about the fact, is he doing money laundry? But what God did for me was that kind of miracle that no man can take glory for. That's why I said, he's done so much for me, I cannot tell it all. Nah. I love this part. If I have 10,000 tongues, still won't be enough. You say, encourage somebody here, you might be going through stuff. It might be worse than what I've told you. It might just be something smaller. I challenge you. You can trust again. You can believe again. I recorded this song with this amazing song with this amazing brother. He was kind enough to do this song with me.
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1: From vision to reality. From grain to growth. Zambia stands tall at the dawn of a new industrial era. Once, our factories fell silent. Today, they rise again.

0: The leadership of His Excellency President Hakainde Hichilema, Zambia's journey towards industrialization, value addition, and job creation is transforming lives and restoring national pride. On October 21st, 2025, a defining moment in Zambia's industrial story unfolded. President Hakainde Hichilema commissioned Kingsworth Group Limited's starch and glucose manufacturing plant, Zambia's first of its kind, and one of only three across the African continent. A $110 million investment transforming local maize into industrial gold. Each kernel of maize carries the promise of empowerment and progress. At full capacity, the Kingsworth facility will process 126,000 tons of locally grown maize each year, creating over 1,000 direct jobs and sustaining thousands more through rural linkages, saving $30 million in imports, generating $150 million in exports, strengthening the Kwacha, and growing Zambia's industrial self-reliance. As the president said, this is walking the talk, matching policy with delivery. From maize to starch, from starch to feed, from feed to fish and beef. One investment powers many industries. This is how we build a resilient economy, said President Hakainde Hichilema, by connecting agriculture to manufacturing so our small-scale producers have stable markets and predictable incomes. Contract farming, stable pricing, local empowerment, real transformation for rural Zambia. 4 years ago, Zambian companies could not access incentives within the multi-facility economic zone. But visionary reform changed that, creating opportunity for Zambians to invest, compete, and lead. Dividends have grown sevenfold. Revenue has doubled, and confidence in local enterprise has never been stronger. This is what it means to invest for Zambia by Zambians. Across the MFES, Big Tree Beverages stands as a symbol of innovation and diversification. Over $280 million invested and $90 million more underway. Big Tree represents the strength of local enterprise. 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Each plant empowers another. 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A circular economy in motion. Today, Trade King's group's investment exceeds $1 billion, employing over 17,500 full-time workers, more than any single mining operation in Zambia. As the president reminded us, these are the investments we need from a Zambian group investing in Zambia. Growth that expands opportunity, not taxation. Prosperity that uplifts families and strengthens our nation. Industrialization is not an event, it is a movement. From fertilizer to dairy, from mining to manufacturing, Zambia's new industrial wave is reshaping the nation. After 4 years of hard work, said President Hakainde Hichilema, this is a season of results, a season of harvest. A government that listens, reforms that work, a nation that delivers. This is Zambia's story, a story of renewal, unity, and pride. From grain to growth, from farm to factory, from vision to victory. We are proving what partnership and purpose can achieve. Together, government and industry are building the Zambia we were always meant to be. 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
4: 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The only ones who are allowed to manage pirates are Zambia police and RATSA.
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1: From vision to reality. From grain to growth. Zambia stands tall at the dawn of a new industrial era. Once, our factories fell silent. Today, they rise again. Under the leadership of His Excellency, President Hakainde Hichilema, Zambia's journey towards industrialization, value addition, and job creation is transforming lives and restoring national pride. On October 21st, 2025, a defining moment in Zambia's industrial story unfolded. President Hakainde Hichilema commissioned Kingsworth Group Limited's starch and glucose manufacturing plant, Zambia's first of its kind, and one of only three across the African continent. A $110 million investment transforming local maize into industrial gold. Each kernel of maize carries the promise of empowerment and progress. At full capacity, the Kingsworth facility will process 126,000 tons of locally grown maize each year, creating over 1,000 direct jobs and sustaining thousands more through rural linkages, saving $30 million in imports, generating $150 million in exports, strengthening the kwacha, and growing Zambia's industrial self-reliance. As the president said, this is walking the talk, matching policy with delivery. From maize to starch, from starch to feed, from feed to fish and beef. One investment powers many industries. This is how we build a resilient economy, said President Hakainde Hichilema, by connecting agriculture to manufacturing so our small-scale producers have stable markets and predictable incomes. Contract farming, stable pricing, local empowerment, real transformation for rural Zambia. 4 years ago, Zambian companies could not access incentives within the multi-facility economic zone. But visionary reform changed that, creating opportunity for Zambians to invest, compete, and lead. Dividends have grown sevenfold. Revenue has doubled, and confidence in local enterprise has never been stronger. This is what it means to invest for Zambia by Zambians. Across the MFES, Big Tree Beverages stands as a symbol of innovation and diversification. 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A circular economy in motion. Today, Trade King's Group's investment exceeds $1 billion, employing over 17,500 full-time workers, more than any single mining operation in Zambia. As the president reminded us, these are the investments we need from a Zambian group investing in Zambia. Growth that expands opportunity, not taxation. Prosperity that uplifts families and strengthens our nation. Industrialization is not an event. It is a movement. From fertilizer to dairy, from mining to manufacturing, Zambia's new industrial wave is reshaping the nation. After 4 years of hard work, said President Hakainde Hichilema, this is a season of results, a season of harvest. A government that listens, reforms that work, a nation that delivers. This is Zambia's story, a story of renewal, unity, and pride. From grain to growth, from farm to factory, from vision to victory, we are proving what partnership and purpose can achieve. Together, government and industry are building the Zambia we were always meant to be. Self-reliant, industrious, and strong. 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
1: 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In international news, Sudan gum Arabic exports at risk as conflict disrupts production. 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
15: Now, you notice Jesus didn't ask for an offering. You never heard him say, won't you help me? Won't you help me? Lord, help me. Would you like to give to the Jesus of Nazareth Evangelistic Association? He didn't say that, did he? He said, go sell what you have and give to the poor. Evidently, Jesus didn't think he was poor. Well, he certainly wasn't poor at all. People thought he was poor. He wasn't born 10 minutes to three rich guys looking for him. He'd never been born in the stable if he could have gotten that hotel. But you know how them crazy front desk people are. You got a reservation, can't get in. How many of y'all had to fight to get in a hotel? One time, not too long ago, I was preaching in a church. I flew in a little bit earlier than I was supposed to. And me and Kathy, and this gentleman picked me up at the airport. And I said, why don't you just take us to the hotel? We're going to freshen up a little bit. I was about an hour and a half earlier than normal. We got some tailwinds on that jet. Boy, we were smoking, just flying. Glory to God. Hallelujah. Anyway, make a long story short, I said, would you mind calling the hotel and just tell them? I'm pretty sure I'll have my keys, because I know my staff. They'll have my keys ready for me. Because I had called them ahead of time, said I'm going to be there a little early. So they said, the man called and he said, sir, she says you're not registered. I said, give me the phone. I said, excuse me, my name's Jesse DePlanche. Yes. I said, I know I'm registered there. If you look around, you know, wherever you are, there's probably some keys with my name on it. She said, well, I'm sorry, sir, you're not registered. I said, ma'am, I am registered there. I know I am. I know my staff. I know what they will do. I am registered there. She said, no, sir. She said, in fact, we're full. I said, what do you mean full? She said, well, if you did come, you couldn't get a room. I said, ma'am, I already have a room. Just look around. Look around the front desk. You'll see it. She said, I'm sorry. I said, well, I'm coming. She said, but if you come, you ain't getting a room. I said, I'll be there in 10 minutes. Hung the phone up. Ladies and gentlemen, I walked into that hotel lobby, and as I was walking in there, I saw my name on a set of keys taped to her computer monitor. I know my people were, I knew it. I walked, I said, ma'am, I'm the man that talked to you on the phone. I'm Jesse DePlanche. She said, I told you we don't have any rooms and you're not registered here. I said, who are those keys for? She said, look up there. That's for you. And you know what I said? I said, I bet your great-great-great-grandma lived in Bethlehem. Wouldn't let Jesus in neither. There was room at the inn. Kathy told me that. He'd have never been born in a stable if he could have gotten a hotel room. So Jesus just looking at him. He said, go sell what you have and give to the poor. This man missed the greatest financial investment of his life. Because what you sow, you reap.
16: Piece of chicken will pull me out of bed at 3 o'clock in the morning. It'll do it. I hear it.
17: The guy said, what's the problem? I said, Jesus is touching him. He went, wow.
15: She said, I told you we don't have any rooms and you're not registered here. I said, who are those keys for? She said, look up there. That's for you.
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14: Hey, what's up, everybody? 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Yeah, I'm also watching this year's 2026 FIFA World Cup, and of course, the team that I've always actually rallied behind has always been Portugal, because you know, I fell in love of Cristiano Ronaldo a long time ago, and wherever he went to, I followed. Hence, me finding myself to Portugal as well, always, though they don't, you know, give what I expect all the time, but hopefully this time around they can come to the party and lift this year's 2026 FIFA World Cup. Let's go!
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1: 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We have seen in some cases videos of a police office in a bus in front with a fast running bus, and the passengers are busy shouting at this traffic officer. We've seen some videos like that, and they're almost throwing the traffic officer out of the vehicle. Let's be honest.
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1: Honestly, the Lord wanted me to buy this home. So I bought this 910-foot square house. And I shouldn't have bought it, because I remember when I walked through it and I put my hand on the door, and I remember that, Kathy, about 35 roaches came out. What on my hand? I went, my God. Oh my, they're Roach City, USA. 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You could see those roaches going, hey, food. So boy, for 2 weeks before I moved, I sprayed that house every day. 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And then roaches died, but seemed like by the millions. Got them all out. It was a house on piers. Now in South Louisiana, you don't get cold. It may freeze, but not very often. So the man told me that I bought the house from, he said, you might want to insulate those pipes. I said, insulate the pipe. Now I am not a mechanical person. I don't fix things. Kathy is the fixer of all things. Something wrong with my Harley, I'll send it to Kathy. Kathy fixed that Harley. Make her no devil's blessing. She likes getting into that stuff. I like watching her. She does a good job on that stuff. Anyway, a cold snap came in. They said, run the water. Well, we forgot to run the water. This was the first home I'd ever owned in my life. Well, the next morning we got up, turned on the water. Nothing. And I called my dad. He said, your pipe froze, boy. He said, but they may not have busted. I said, well, what does this sound? Under my house. He said, they busted. I said, Dad, can you come help me? No, I can't do it today, son. I said, Dad, I've never fixed the joint. I don't know how to do that. He said, well, just heal up the crack. Go get a joint of pipe. Find out what's busted. Cut the water off. I said, where at? He said, usually it's in the front of your house by the street, the main. He said, sometimes they got valves. And you don't have to go to the main valve. You may have a valve somewhere in your house. You cut that off and then you can fix it. I said, Daddy, it's 30 degrees. He said, welcome to the world. I said, Dad, I'm going to have to crawl underneath that house. There's water and mud underneath it. You'd be surprised what was under there. So I put on my coveralls. I look and there's a lake of water. I said, I'm gonna have to drag my body in that water and mud. And it's 30 degrees. I said, Kathy, she said, you're the man of the house. So I looked and I saw this valve. So I cut the valve off. I thought, that's that valve Dad was talking about. I looked and then sure enough, man, it was a split. And when I cut, the water came off. So I said, great. I went to the store, bought the wrong size kind of pipe. Had the wrong kind. Got back, and I'm full of mud. And you're laying in that mud, and it's cold. I mean cold, and it's aggravating. And I don't know how broke glass gets under your house. Everything, get under your house. So I'm dragging myself underneath there, pull it, and I'm cutting myself. Oh, and I'm going, ah! And there's spiders everywhere going, hi, hello. I'm like, and you got to work like this. I need some help. I got to break this joint of pipe out. I need a backup. So I said, Kelly, what? I said, I need some help. She said, oh, I can't climb underneath that house. There's spiders under there. I said, there was 47 million roaches in it when we bought it. They just moved downstairs. She said, I can't do that. That made me mad. I said, I need some help. She said, yeah, I can't crawl into that house. I said, why not? She said, it's dirty. I said, so? I can't do that. But I'll help you. How? So I said, all right. So I'm trying to back this piece of pipe. And I'm getting mad. I'm busting my knuckles. It's cold. Blood's hurting. I even reverted to my Catholic days. Jesus, Mary, Joseph. Jesus, Mary, Joseph. God. And I'm a preacher now, you know. But more, I'm getting madder because I can't get the pipe in there and it working. finally I say, which line? Is this the cold line or the hot line? And I looked. And then I ain't stupid. I said, okay, that's where the hot water is. Okay, that's the cold. I said, now, Kathy, there's a there's a knob, the two knobs, one on the left, one on the right. Now, I'm hollering this through the floor of the, underneath the leg. I said, don't touch the left knob. That's the hot water. Okay. I said, turn on the right knob. Why? Well, because the cold line's fixed. I can cut it off, but the hot line's busted open now. She said, okay. And she turned on the left knob. Hot water. I'm scalding. I die. Turn it off. Turn it off. What? What? Turn it off. I am being burnt. I am so mad. I had a fit. A carnality. The Lord said, Jesse, control yourself. I said, you're not laying on your back in this mud with a crazy woman with a hot water trying to kill me. I said, Kelly. Finally, she said, oh, I'm sorry. I turned the wrong one. I'm sitting in water. I'm serious. It's up to here. I'm burnt. There's spiders looking at me. I'm cut on the back. I said, Kathy, come here. She comes out, and I see her little head looking at me. She says, Jesse, don't move. I'm thinking, God, there's a snake here. What's the problem? Don't move. I could hardly move anyway. And all the while I was in there, I kept smelling something terrible. She said, don't move. There's a dead cat by your head. I lean, and there's a cat with his brains hanging out right there. I go, oh, man. I said, grab it. She said, I don't touch dead cats. I am not exaggerating. I had a fit. I said, woman, when I get out from this house, I'm going to kill you. And I'm going to go to your mama's house and kill her too. I'm going to kill everybody that has the name of Kyrie. You understand me? I was so mad. I said, Kathy, grab that cat. I am not touching that. She's arguing. I am not touching that cat. So I grabbed, I pushed that cat, and I started, all of a sudden I go, something sticks me in the back. I go, God, what is this? I pull out this thorn. I said, what is this? She said, oh, I threw some cactus underneath the house. Cactus. A dead cat with brains hanging out. I'm scalded with water. I had a fit, a carnality. I said, I don't care. I come crawling out that house, glass cutting thorns, guts in there. I got a dead cat in one hand, and I wrenched, and I'm going to beat my wife with in the next hand. I come flying out that house. Thank God, my next door neighbor said, how you doing, preacher? I went, he looked at that dead. He said, you know, I wouldn't touch that dead cat if I was you. He said, what's your problem? Now, I had been witnessing to this man. I said, he said, go ahead, cuss if you want to. I won't tell nobody. Go. His name was Mr. Easton. That was his name. Every time you have a fit or carnality, you can take it to the bank. There's going to be somebody seeing you do it. He looked at me. He said, your wife won't help you, huh? I said, how'd you know that? He said, well, I busted a pipe earlier this morning. I tried to get my wife to help. She wouldn't do it either. He said, you want me to give you a hand? I said, both of them. Finally got that thing fixed. But it's amazing. I'm about ready to lose it. Here's a man that I'm witnessing to. Here's a man that telling that I'm telling, my God, Jesus is the greatest thing in the world. My God, give it to Jesus. He can handle anything except a broke pipe and a dead cat and a disobedient woman. I had a fit of carnality. Don't laugh at me. Have you had one today? I laid my hand in that machine. I said, devil, turn loose of that weenie. And the hot dog fell out.
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5: Council police officers who want to play the role of Zambia police officers. If council police officers are getting a payroll from this government and they want to pretend to be partisan, we shall not be shying away from calling a spade a spade. The only ones who are allowed to manage pirates are Zambia police and RATSA.
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2: Welcome and thank you so much for joining us. The headlines. Police warn against defilement and child sexual abuse in Central Province. Kabwe southbound CBD carriageway ready for opening as construction concludes. In international news, U.S. bombs Iran for ninth consecutive time. Night as Gulf states intercept Iranian drones and missiles. In sports news, Rodri wins a golden ball as Spain dominate FIFA World Cup awards.
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2: 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To represent it, my name is Herman Machacham. Central Province Police Commanding Officer Lemeka Nichirwa has issued a strong warning to men and women against engaging in sexual offences involving minors, stressing that offenders face lengthy prison sentences upon conviction. Speaking during a community engagement meeting in Liteta, Mr. Chirwa educated residents on the provisions of Zambia's laws relating to child protection, emphasizing that children below the age of 16 are legally incapable of giving consent to sexual activity. He warned that anyone convicted of defiling a minor faces a mandatory minimum sentence of 20 years imprisonment. He also noted that anyone found guilty of indecently assaulting a child, including fondling a minor's breasts, is liable to a prison sentence of up to 15 years. Mr. Chirwa said police would not accept claims that a child had consented to sexual activity, explaining that the law does not recognize consent from anyone below the age of 16. The police chief also cautioned older women against sexually abusing underage boys, stressing that the law applies equally regardless of the offender's gender. He said women convicted of defiling young boys would face the same penalties imposed on male offenders. Mr. Chirwa said the police remain committed to safeguarding children's rights through community awareness campaigns and the strict enforcement of laws against sexual offenses.
3: Defilement. Zambia, if protect
2: the rehabilitation of the 0.9 kilometer southbound carriageway through Kabwe Central Business District has been completed and is expected to be officially open to motorists later this week after final road markings and essential road furniture are installed. Kabwe District Commissioner Lennox Ashimwambua Jr. said only minor finishing works, including drainage improvements and the leveling of access roads to businesses, remain. He noted that these activities will continue without affecting the opening of the road. The district administration will next focus on the Kabwe Bypass Project, where asphalt paving and stone base works are progressing well, with an inspection expected to be held soon. Mr. Ashimwambua described the project as a significant infrastructure investment valued at nearly $1 million for the southbound carriageway, while the entire dual carriageway project is expected to cost more than $2 million. He also thanked residents and the business community for their patience during the 3 to 4 months of construction, noting that the upgraded road is expected to improve traffic flow and support businesses and activities in Kabwe.
4: We are looking at the quality of the work and what other jobs need to be done. We are satisfied with the quality. We know the price is right. And now what is happening is we are now leveling the T-junctions. You may notice this point 9 has 4 T-junctions. To join, for vehicles to join from the inner roads onto the southbound road. So this is the first T-junction that they are working on. From here, they will go to the next one, third and fourth. We are hoping by the end of the day, we will have finished the T-junction. That is a significant job that they need to do. Like I said, secondly, we do the road markings. Once we do the road markings, then the road will be open. The other works of drainage and other auxiliary works will be done once the road is open.
2: The Zambia Police Service has clarified that the individual seen removing President Hakainde Hichilema's campaign posters in a video making rounds on social media is not a police officer. Public Relations Officer Godfrey Chilabi says he has dismissed public claims suggesting that the person in the footage is a member of the Zambia Police Service. Mr. Chilabi has stated that after reviewing the video, preliminary findings confirm the individual is not affiliated with the police. He has added that further investigations have been instituted to identify the person and understand the circumstances of the incident. The video has been widely circulated on UPND social media platforms, intensifying the controversy around the matter. In business news, the Zambia Institute of Architects, ZIA, has commended political parties for placing infrastructure development at the center of the 2026 general elections campaign while calling on presidential candidates to make clear and practical commitments on housing, urban planning and public infrastructure. In a statement issued by ZIA President Musunga Sirungwe, the institute said the growing focus on infrastructure in the election discourse presents an opportunity for leaders to continue and outline concrete plans that will improve the quality of life for Zambians. The institute noted that access to decent and sustainable housing is fundamental to national development as it contributes to improved public health, safety, productivity, and economic growth. It added that

0: As Zambia prepares for the August 13, 2026 general election, Zia notes that housing remains the foundation of national development. Decent opportunities for sustainable housing directly impact public health and safety, productivity, and economic and industrial growth. Zia therefore calls on all presidential candidates, political parties, and aspiring candidates to present clear and actionable commitments on housing, urban design and planning, and public infrastructure.
1: This news bulletin is brought to you by the Public Service Pensions Fund, PSPF. In international news, the U.S. military says it's completed another round of strikes against Iran for the ninth consecutive night of attacks. Earlier, U.S. Central Command said a service member and had been killed in northern Iraq following an Iranian strike. Al Jazeera has more details.
2: The U.S. military has carried out strikes against Iran for a ninth consecutive night. Explosions have been reported across the country as Washington vows to punish Tehran for the death of American troops. Iranian state media says attacks targeted several areas along the southern coast as well as the northwest. Earlier, the U.S. military said one of its soldiers was killed in northern Iraq on Saturday following Iranian attacks on the country. Central Command says the service member died while attempting a controlled detonation of an Iranian drone. U.S. forces have been attacking Iran every night for more than a week. The latest strikes have targeted cities in the south of the country. That includes the coastal city of Jask. The port city of Sirik, which is located on the Strait of Hormuz, has also been hit. Tabriz in the far northwest has also come under fire. In recent days, several strikes have targeted Hormuzgan province. Iran says bridges, railway facilities, and an airport were hit. That's cut off vital routes connecting the port city of Bandar Abbas to cities further inland.
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1: Spain's FIFA World Cup triumph was kept by a clean sweep of the tournaments of top individual awards, with midfielder Rodri named the winner of the Adidas Golden Ball as the best player of the 2026 tournament. Rodri was recognized for his outstanding performances throughout Spain's successful campaign, finishing ahead of Argentinian captain Lionel Messi and France forwards Kylian Mbappe in the voting. Mbappe claimed the Adidas Golden Boot after finishing as the tournament's leading scorer with 10 goals, edging 2 goals ahead of Messi, who won the Silver Boot. England's Jude Bellingham collected the Bronze Boot after scoring 7 goals. Spain also earned 2 more individual accolades, with goalkeeper Unai Simon receiving the Adidas Golden Glove Award, while defender Paul Kubasi was named the tournament's best young player. The Netherlands won the FIFA Fair Play Trophy after topping the competition's Fair Play rankings. The expanded 2026 FIFA World Cup, staged across North America, attracted near 6.9 million spectators over 104 matches, marking it one of the most attended tournaments in the competition's history. Well, on that sporting note, we have come to the end of the news brought to you by the Public Service Pensions Fund, PSPF. More upfront and reliable news every day, visit our Facebook page at Power News Network. You can also catch Power TV live on DSTV channel 278 and GoTV channel 19. But as we go, here's a quick reminder of the stories that made the headlines once more. Police warn against defilement and child sexual abuse in Central Province. Kabwe southbound CBD carriageway ready for opening as construction concludes. In international news, U.S. bombs Iran for a ninth

0: consecutive night as Gulf states intercept Iranian drones and missiles. In sports news, Rodri wins Golden Boy as Spain dominate FIFA World Cup awards. And that is where we come to the end of the news. I want to thank you so much for having joined us. My name is Herman Machacha. Good afternoon. God bless.
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0: will pound out to the one who holds my view.
1: It's an uprising, an invasion. 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Bringing positive change is what we're going to do. 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Jesus is our focus, and the Bible is our guide. Showered by goodness and mercy, you can see it in our stride. 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

0: Greatness is everywhere. It's in the places you go, the people you meet, the things you do. Introducing Shaka Soft Drinks, a unique, refreshing drink that celebrates greatness. Shaka, celebrate greatness.
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2: It's morning again in Zambia. Today, millions of our children will go to school more than ever before in the history of our country, because free education is opening doors that were once closed. Today, with over 40 million kwacha to spend, communities will build clinics, improve schools, drill boreholes, and transform lives using the increased CDF. Men and women will walk through markets and stations freely, without fear or intimidation from cadres. But the journey is not over, and we still have more work to do.
3: And that's why Bali keeps working, day after day, until progress is something every Zambian feels. On the 13th of August, 2026, vote for Hakainde Hichilema as President of the Republic of Zambia. And let us continue to move Zambia forward together.
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0: 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In international news, Sudan gum Arabic exports at risk as conflict disrupts production. 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

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Will you be the next big winner? Don't just watch others win. This could be your moment. Win big, Zambia. 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

0: 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They are magical. Maybe we don't have the same rhythm within us. I mean, the Zed rhythm. But one thing is certain, we have the magical spirit within us. For all those moments that go hand in hand with joy, that rhyme with laughter and stick with friendship. Mojo Soft Drink, a drink that brings us together one sip at a time.
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5: 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And let us continue to move Zambia forward together.
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1: I've 15:35 on the Bupa station is the time I will come to Tamanga in Clear 9. It is still a slow Tamanga. Yeah, it is still a slow Tamanga because today is the last day when we are observing the national mourning that was given to the late Vice President Dr. Guy Scott by President Hakainde Hichilema. So today until 18, we get to close the national mourning. And we're on Tamanga until 18. My name is Aria, the African beauty, Akanja Binjabi.
2: And I'm Big Slice with the biggest energy. Still to look forward to on Tamanga 879 is an amazing playlist that you can also be part of. The number is 0215-222-070 as well as 0957-879-879 to be part of the playlist making and more conversations still to come right here as we Tamanga. On the other side, more music, more fun. Good afternoon.
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2: A beautiful afternoon it is, and starting off with Quito, where temperatures are at 28 degrees Celsius, precipitation is at 0%, humidity is at 19%, winds traveling at 5 kilometers per hour. Expected highs are of 28 degrees Celsius and lows of 8 degrees Celsius.
3: Kawe is currently at 27 degrees Celsius. It is sunny with the views of 27 degrees Celsius, with expected highs of 27 degrees Celsius and lows of 8 degrees Celsius. Precipitation levels at 0%. Wind is traveling at 8 kilometers per hour and humidity is at 19%.
2: Off to Lusaka, temperatures are at 27 degrees Celsius. Precipitation is at 0%. Humidity is at 18%. Winds are traveling at 10 kilometers per hour with expected highs of 27 degrees and lows of 11 degrees Celsius.

0: Celsius and expected lows of 9 degrees Celsius.
1: Livingston's temperature is at 29 degrees Celsius. Precipitation is at 0%. Humidity is at 13%. Winds traveling at 60 kilometers per hour. Expected highs of 29 and lows of 7 degrees Celsius.
2: Today's Hour Weather Update.
3: Weather Update.
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3: Today's Hour Weather Update.
4: Temperatures starting off in Kitwe. Temperatures are at 27 degrees Celsius. Precipitation is at 0%. Humidity is at 20%. Winds are traveling at 5 kilometers per hour. Highest temperatures are of 28 and lows of 8 degrees Celsius.
5: Kabwe is currently at 26 degrees Celsius. It is sunny with a few of 25 degrees Celsius. Precipitation levels are at 0%. Wind is traveling at 6 kilometers per hour. Humidity is at 21%. Expected highs of 27 degrees and expected lows of 8 degrees Celsius.
4: Habiri and Portia's temperature is at 25 degrees Celsius. Precipitation is at 0%. Humidity is at 22%. Winds are traveling at 5 kilometers per hour. Highest temperatures are of 27 degrees Celsius and lows of 8 degrees Celsius.
5: On the Copper Belt, Kitwe is currently at 27 degrees Celsius with a real feels of 27 degrees. Precipitation levels at 0%. Wind is traveling at 5 kilometers per hour. Humidity is at 22% and expected highs of 27 degrees Celsius and expected lows of 9 degrees Celsius.
4: And off to Lusaka. Lusaka is at 26 degrees Celsius. Precipitation is at 0%. Humidity is at 20%. Winds traveling at 8 kilometers per hour. Expected temperatures of highs of 27 degrees Celsius and lows of 11 degrees Celsius.
5: Our last stop is Livingston, whose current weather temperature is at 28 degrees Celsius. It is sunny with feels of 28. Precipitation is at 0%. Wind is at traveling at 6 kilometers per hour. Humidity is at 14% with expected highs of 30 degrees Celsius and lows of 7 degrees Celsius.
3: Today's Hour Weather Update. Weather Update.
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1: So Father God, we thank you for this moment. We thank you for everything that you have done for us. We're standing here with grateful hearts. We're standing here with hearts that are filled with gratitude. Thank you for being a loving God. Thank you for being a strong God. Thank you for being a gracious Father. Thank you for being a merciful God. Thank you for being a promise-keeping God. Thank you for being a mountain-moving God. Thank you for being a promise-keeping God. Thank you for being a mountain-moving God. Thank you that you parted the Red Sea and you are still doing it today. Thank you for being our healer. Thank you for being our provider. Thank you for being our banner. Thank you for being our peace.

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Because of his greatness, he is greatly to be praised. So we're going to testify today. Is it okay if we allow our praise to match his greatness?

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0: PFF urges private sector to invest in inmate rehabilitation. Government completes Mukobeko maternity annex, Nakoli market shelter under 2025 CDF. In international news, Sudan gum Arabic exports at risk as conflict disrupts production. And in sports news, Spain crowned 2026 FIFA World Cup champions.
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5: Council police officers who want to play the role of Zambia police officers. If council police officers are getting a payroll from this government and they want to pretend to be partisan, we shall not be shying away from calling a spade a spade. The only ones who are allowed to manage pirates are Zambia police and RATSA.
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0: This is a paid-for political advert.
1: It's morning again in Zambia. Today, millions of our children will go to school more than ever before in the history of our country, because free education is opening doors that were once closed. Today, with over 40 million kwacha to spend, communities will build clinics, improve schools, drill boreholes, and transform lives using the increased CDF. Men and women will walk through markets and stations freely, without fear or intimidation from cadres. But the journey is not over, and we still have more work to do.
2: And that's why Bali keeps working day after day, until progress is something every Zambian feels. On the 13th of August, 2026, vote for Hakainde Hichilema as President of the Republic of Zambia. And let us continue to move Zambia forward together.
0: This was a paid-for political advert.
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2: Council police officers who want to play the role of Zambia police officers. If council police officers are getting a payroll from this government and they want to pretend to be partisan, we shall not be shying away from calling a spade. The only ones who are allowed to manage pirates are Zambia police and RATSA.
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4: President Tahiti Lema to commission 100 megawatts at Chisamba Solar Plant Phase 2. Parkrat deregisters 58,611 dormant businesses in 2025 compliance crackdown. In international news, ECOWAS seeks ECOWAS summit seeks unity as West Africa faces security and political crisis. And in sports news, Motapa extends Power Dynamo stay until 2029.
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4: Front and reliable news every day brought to you by Trade Kings. I'm Rosaria Tembo to present it. Central Province is strengthening its position as Zambia's leading solar energy hub, with several major projects expected to significantly increase electricity generations and support the country's growing energy demands. ZESCO Managing Director Engineer Justin C. Longo says that the power utility is advancing plans to integrate an additional 1,000 megawatts of solar energy into the national grid as part of efforts to diversify the country's energy mix and improve electricity supply. He says the utility is also pursuing a long-term target of generating 10,000 megawatts of electricity by 2030 to support Zambia's ambition of producing 3 million metric tons of copper annually. He notes that achieving this target will require contributions from both ZESCO and independent power producers investing in various energy sectors.
5: We are once here as ZESCO Limited. We are on a mission to hit the target of 1,000 megawatts. Declared that we needed to add 1,000 megawatts of solar to the grid. We have so many other projects as ZESCO, but in addition to that, there's so many projects that are being undertaken by independent power producers. Not only solar, but we have other energy or electricity sources. So we are confident we should be able to hit. But we are not aiming at 1,000 megawatts. You are aware about our target of 10,000 megawatts of electricity in order for us to achieve the 3 million tons of copper production. So we shall, this energy mix will continue until we hit the 10,000 megawatts of electricity by the year 2030.
4: Meanwhile, Central Province Permanent Secretary Dr. Milna Mwanakampui has announced that President Hakainde Hichilema is expected to undertake a one-day weekend visit to Chisamba District, where he will commission phase two of the 100-megawatt solar power plant developed by ZESCO. Speaking during a media briefing, the Permanent Secretary revealed that the project is aimed at easing the country's electricity deficit and improving power reliability.
2: Tomorrow, I wish to confirm the 21st of July, Mr. President will have a one-day working visit here in Central Province. And as such, he is expected to visit Chisamba District, to be precise, where he will be commissioning phase two of another 100 megawatts solar plant that has been done by Zambia Electricity Supply and Corporation Limited, working together with Kariba North Bank to alleviate the issues to do with insufficient energy that we've been grappling with as a country. Mr. President is expected to depart from Lusaka around 9 and is expected to be in Chisamba at about 10 hours. I will be failing in my duties if I do not sincerely thank the head of state for the ingenuity that we have seen as a province, and we do not take that for granted.
4: Dr. Mwanakampui said Central Province has emerged as the country's leading province in solar power generation, with 260 megawatts already feeding into the national grid. The installed capacity comprises a 100 megawatts solar plant commissioned last year, another 100 megawatt phase scheduled for commissioning during the presidential visit, as well as a 25 megawatts and an additional 35 megawatts from the Milo solar plant. He adds that the province's total electricity generation capacity is expected to rise to 437 megawatts before the end of the year through additional private sector investments. Dr. Mwanakampui stated that among the upcoming projects are a 100 megawatt solar plant by Sunshare in Mumbwa, a 50 megawatt project by Kitumba, and a 27 megawatts power project by Lusenfa Hydro, further reinforcing Central Province's contribution to Zambia's energy security and economic development.
2: We are the only province that can brag that we have injected 260 megawatts of solar energy in the ZESCO national grid. We have the 200 that was commissioned last year, and the 100 that is going to be commissioned tomorrow, that adds to 200. We have the 25 that was commissioned in June last year, Milo solar plant, additional 35 at Milo plant. So Milo plant producing 60 megawatts. But I can confidently say that as Central Province alone, by close of this year, we'll be talking of 437 megawatts. One province.
4: UPND Nansanzu Ward Councillor candidate Alvin Sumufwema says addressing the growing human-wildlife conflict will be his top priority if elected, citing frequent elephant attacks that have destroyed crops and claimed lives in the ward. Speaking on Power and Politics, Mr. Sumufwema said Nansanzu Ward is among the hardest hit areas, with many families living in fear as elephants continue to invade villages and farmlands. He said he would work closely with the Department of National Parks and Wildlife and other relevant authorities to find lasting solutions to reduce conflicts between people and wildlife. Mr. Sumufwema also called for the introduction of a policy to compensate families whose crops were destroyed by the wild animals and those who lose relatives in wildlife attacks. He says the absence of a compensation framework has left affected communities without support, adding that protecting both human lives and livelihoods should be a priority for policymakers.
6: If we can come up with a policy on how we can compensate people who have their crops damaged. Compensate in terms of when there's a death. Human needs to be compensated in this case. As it stands now, there's no law which allows the Wildlife Authority to compensate our people when their crops are damaged or when there's a loss of life. But this time around, it's high time we should consider coming up with a policy on how we should compensate these people, on how, if there's a life lost in this case, how we should come in and compensate the family. Otherwise, human conflict and animal-human conflict is really a challenge in my ward. As you may be aware, my ward is the most affected when it comes to elephant attacks.
4: In business news, a total of 58,611 dormant and defunct businesses were removed from Zambia's businesses register in 2025 after failing to comply with statutory requirements, according to the Patents and Companies Registration Agency PACRA annual report. The report states that the deregistration exercise, targeted entities that had remained non-compliant with legal obligations, resulting in their removal from the official register. Economic expert Nilo Kopa says the development highlights significant structural challenges facing Zambia's small businesses sector and raises concerns about the sustainability of startups and micro, small and medium-sized enterprises, SMEs. He noted that the large number of deregistered entities point to persistent difficulties that prevent many businesses from remaining operational and compliant with regulatory requirements. He observed that access to finance, high operating costs, limited market opportunities, and compliance burdens remain some of the major obstacles affecting the growth and sustainability of small businesses. And the business news. This news bulletin is brought to you by Trade Kings. In international news, West African leaders have gathered in Sierra Leone for an ECOWAS summit focused on regional security, economic operations, and the future of the bloc. The meeting in Lungwe brought together 8 heads of state, including Guinea's President Mamadi Dodumboa, whose leaders discussed the pact for the future aimed at strengthening collaborations across the region. We monitored Al Jazeera for more details.
7: Summit for the Future was well attended by recent ECOWAS standards. 8 heads of states and government attended this particular meeting. 7 of them members and 1 of them a former member that exited the organization long before countries like Mali, Burkina Faso and Niger left it. Mauritania attended the meeting. And for the first time since the coup in Guinea, Mamadi Doumbouya, the now civilian president of the Republic of Guinea, attended this particular meeting. In his speech, he sounded a little bitter about how the organization treated his country immediately after the coup. He particularly spoke about sanctions on the Republic of Guinea. Ahmed Idris, Al Jazeera, Lungi, Sierra Leone.
4: We take a short break and return with sports news.
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4: Coach Oswald Mutapa. Power Dynamos Football Club has extended the contract of head coach Oswald Mutapa until December 2029, reinforcing the club's commitment to continuity following a highly successful spell under his leadership. Club President Benny Simukoko said the decision reflects the club's confidence in Mutapa's ability to achieve its long-term ambitions, noting that all contracts at the club are performance-based. Mutapa welcomed the contract extension and pledged to build on the team's recent achievement by maintaining domestic success, challenging strongly the continental competitions and winning more trophies. Since taking charge, Mutapa has guided Power Dynamos to consecutive MTN Super League titles in the 2024-2025 and 2025-2026 season, restoring the club's dominance in Zambian football. He also led the Kitwe best side to the group stage of the CAF Champions League and the Absa Cup final, cementing his reputation as one of the country's star coaches. The contract extension provides stability as the reigning league champions prepare for future domestic and continental campaigns. On that sporting note, we've come to the end of the news brought to you by Trade Kings. For more upfront and reliable news, do visit our Facebook page at Power News Network. 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

0: President Hichilema to commission 100 megawatts at Chisamba Solar Plant Phase 2. PAKRA deregisters 58,611 dormant businesses in 2025 compliance crackdown. In international news, ECOWAS summit seeks unity as West Africa faces security and political crisis. And in sports news, Motapa extends Power Dynamo's stay until 2029.
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4: 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Cheza, papawa.
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6: Good evening, my beautiful people. Good evening. How are you doing today? It's a beautiful Monday, and I hope you had a productive one, a beautiful one, and a successful one. And if your Monday is still going on like mine, my love, come and cheza with me. Just relax, unwind, and just listen to some beautiful music. It is the People's Station, and this is a cheza. And of course with your girl Vanilla, and I hope you did have a productive day. So yeah, do come through, have a conversation with me, just unwind and just relax. Tell me how your day has been, anything special that happened, anything out of the ordinary, anything that upset you, just literally anything. I am here, and I'm gonna be here from now up until 20, my love, and I hope you will stick around with me up until then. So yeah, here is Translate, which is a cover, should I say, by Wazy. The original song is done by Zone Fam, and it's an old song. Yeah, but here is the cover of the song, and I hope you do enjoy it, because it is one song that I was playing the song as I was coming. I'm like, oh yeah, this song is really relaxing, and I hope it does help you relax. So here is Wazy, and let's cheers on my love.
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2: The time is 18:49. 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It's a Monday, my love, and we just keep it locked in. 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Yeah. 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Yeah, we're going to do something at 19 something something. 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And I hope you do enjoy this song, my love, because why not? It's a Monday!
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0: PFF urges private sector to invest in inmate rehabilitation. Government completes Mukobeko maternity annex, Nakoli market shelter under 2025 CDF. In international news, Sudan gum Arabic exports at risk as conflict disrupts production. And in sports news, Spain crowned 2026 FIFA World Cup champions.
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2: The time is 19:08 on the dot, my love, on the dot. And as promised, I am here with my beautiful world. And today, I picked the most unsuspecting country that you'd think I would dive to. The most unsuspecting country because why not, my love? Why not? So, let us take a drive. Let us take a dive into Liberia. Liberia is a beautiful country on the west side of Africa, and it is known for its lush tropical rainforest, golden Atlantic coastline, and resilient culture. From world-class surfing to wildlife conservation success stories, the country offers a unique blend of untamed natural beauty and rich, complex history. So, I've seen a lot of pictures of Liberia, and I think it's a very cute country. Yeah, it is a very, very, very, very cute country, and I love how their dances. Anyway, let's continue. So here are five beautiful things that you would want to know about Liberia. Liberia has got the Robert Sport surfing waves. So this is located in Grand Cape Mount County. I don't know how to pronounce that, but leave me alone. This coastal town is West Africa's premier surfing destination. It features year-round warm weather. Oh, wow. Okay. Consistent swells and gorgeous point breaks that peel along along the Atlantic shoreline. Now imagining this, I don't know if you are also one of those people who like to imagine, but I am imagining. So the chimpanzee island, some call it the Mashu Islands. So just off the coast near the Mashu City, this small is it archipelago? Oh my god, I need to work on this. Serves as a remarkable conservation success story. Chimpanzee. You've heard about the chimpanzee though? I hope you have. Now you've heard where it is. I'm not talking about the chimpanzee, the Nankan. No. Yeah, so it is home to over 60 rescued chimpanzees. Yeah, and that live a semi-wild existence, which visitors can observe alongside local rangers. So we also have the Tsepo National Park. Tsepo National Park is Liberia's largest protected rainforest. Mm-hmm. It is a global biodiversity hotspot. The centuries-old trees shelter endangered species like the Diana monkey and the western chimpanzee. Well, it's the home for chimpanzees anyway. Yeah, so yeah, I don't know if this is something I want to see, but I don't know. You and I are gonna have to travel to see that, to want to see that. Yeah, we're going to Liberia. So yeah, we also have the Bumi Blue Lake, and it is found in Tubambeg. I did that. This strikingly picturesque square lake was formed in an abandoned iron ore mining pit. The result is a vibrant, deeply colored body of water surrounded by lush, rocky scenery. But now this, honey, I want to see. This I want to see. This I really want to see. Mm-hmm. Yeah, it also has the last but not the least beautiful thing about this beautiful country is the Providence Island, which lays on the mouth of the Musurudo River in Monrovia. This island is the historical and cultural soul of the nation. It is the symbolic landing site of freed African American slaves. In 1820, in the 1820s, and featuring rich vegetation and historic monuments. And I hope you and I, one day, we get to go to Liberia and see all these beautiful, beautiful, beautiful things. All these beautiful things, my love, because, yeah, but me, the ones I want to see very much, it is the National Park, one. And I want to see the lake. I also want to see the surfing waves, my love. I also want to see that. I also want to see that. I don't know about you, but yeah, when I finally get to Liberia, my love, I'm going to go straight there, learn how to surf. And probably rub shoulders with the chimpanzees. I'm just joking. I'm not going to do that. But yeah, let's get into, we're getting back into the music, and I'm diving all the way back to Nigeria with my man. Yeah, don't attack me. We're going all the way to Bangi W with Yes Now. And I hope you do shake a little bit, because it does have quite a bit. On Power FM.

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2: 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And the passengers are busy shouting at this traffic officer. We've seen some videos like that. And they're almost throwing the traffic officer out of the vehicle. Let's be real.
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2: 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In international news, ECOWAS summit seeks unity as West Africa faces security and political crisis. And in sports news, Mutapa extends Power Dynamo's stay until 2029.
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1: Iwondwe.
0: We have lamb.
1: Kalembula.
0: We have cats.
1: Katapa.
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1: Ifimbombo.
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0: first, I was kinda cool where I was, cause less work. 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

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ay, ay, ay, ay, ay, ay, ay, ay, ay, ay, ay, ay, ay, ay, ay, ay, ay, ay, ay, ay, ay, ay, ay, ay, ay, ay, ay, ay, ay, ay, ay, ay, ay, ay, ay, ay, ay, ay, ay, ay, ay, ay, ay, ay, ay, ay, ay, ay, ay, ay, 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

She makes you jump, she makes you jump, she makes you jump, she makes you jump, she makes you jump, she makes you jump, she makes you jump, she makes you jump, she makes you jump, she makes you jump, she makes you jump, she makes you jump, she makes you jump, she makes you jump, she makes you jump, she makes you jump, she makes you jump, she makes you jump, she makes you jump, she makes you jump, she makes you jump, she makes you jump, she makes you jump, she makes you jump, she makes you jump, she makes you jump, she makes you jump, she makes you jump, she makes you jump, she makes you jump, she makes you jump, she makes you jump, she makes you jump, she makes you jump, she makes you jump, she makes you jump, she makes you jump, she makes you jump, she makes you jump, she makes you jump, she makes you jump, she makes you jump, she makes you jump, she makes you jump, she makes you jump, she makes you jump, she makes you jump, she makes you jump, she makes you jump, she makes you jump, she makes you jump, she makes you jump, she makes you jump, she makes you jump,